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0: 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When we return, a naked lady in an ambulance?
1: I did not see this story coming.
0: Yeah. And by the way, it does not correlate with Colonel Walker joining us about the wall that heals.
1: Right. And look, you can buy all the anti-aging skincare you want, JD.
0: Sure.
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0: 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It's JD and Mandy full of vinegar.
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5: Southwest Michigan weather.
10: We have a few more chances of storms in the next couple of days. Tonight, temps near 64. We expect a good chance of some showers and storms developing closer to about midnight. Some of these could have some heavy downpours. Tuesday, highs near 80, humid. We'll see partly to mostly cloudy skies. Good chance of shower and storm activity in the middle of the day. Some of these storms could have some pockets of damaging wind gusts, so have a way to receive weather alerts where you live. Tracking Southwest Michigan's weather, I'm Storm Team 8 Chief Meteorologist Ellen Baca.

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11: Southwest Michigan
12: weather. We have a few more chances of storms in the next couple of days. Tonight, temps near 64. We expect a good chance of some showers and storms developing closer to about midnight. Some of these could have some heavy downpours. Tuesday, highs near 80, humid. We'll see partly to mostly cloudy skies. Good chance of shower and storm activity in the middle of the day. Some of these storms could have some pockets of damaging wind gusts, so have a way to receive weather alerts where you live. Tracking Southwest Michigan's weather, I'm Storm Team 8 Chief Meteorologist Ellen Baca.

0: Yeah, Sunday, y'all buckle up and have her back by 10. 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

0: 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When we return, a naked lady in an ambulance?
1: I did not see this story coming.
0: Yeah. And by the way, it does not correlate with Colonel Walker joining us about the wall that heals.
1: Right. 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
0: Sure.
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1: In your country, 1985, I guess.
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0: The Branch County Fair is underway through Saturday. There'll be fun rides in the Midway, tasty fair food, animals, and live bands Tuesday and Wednesday in the free stage. 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
5: Southwest Michigan weather. We have a few more chances of storms in the next couple of days. Tonight, temps near 64. We expect a good chance of some showers and storms developing closer to about midnight. Some of these could have some heavy downpours. Tuesday, highs near 80, humid. We'll see partly to mostly cloudy skies. Good chance of shower and storm activity in the middle of the day. Some of these storms could have some pockets of damaging wind gusts, so have a way to receive weather alerts where you live. Tracking Southwest Michigan's weather, I'm Storm Team 8 Chief Meteorologist Ellen Baca.

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0: 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When we return, a naked lady in an ambulance?
1: I did not see this story coming.
0: Yeah. And by the way, it does not correlate with Colonel Walker joining us about the wall that heals.
1: Right. 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
0: Sure.
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10: Southwest Michigan weather.
1: We have a few more chances of storms in the next couple of days. Tonight, temps near 64. We expect a good chance of some showers and storms developing closer to about midnight. Some of these could have some heavy downpours. Tuesday, highs near 80, humid. We'll see partly to mostly cloudy skies. Good chance of shower and storm activity in the middle of the day. Some of these storms could have some pockets of damaging wind gusts, so have a way to receive weather alerts where you live. Tracking Southwest Michigan's weather, I'm Storm Team 8 Chief Meteorologist Ellen Baca.

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0: 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When we return, a naked lady in an ambulance?
1: I did not see this story coming.
0: Yeah. And by the way, it does not correlate with Colonel Walker joining us about the wall that heals.
1: Right. And look, you can buy all the anti-aging skincare you want, JD.
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0: 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When we return, a naked lady in an ambulance?
1: I did not see this story coming.
0: Yeah. 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
3: Michigan Ag Now. This is your morning report, and I'm Rusty Halverson. The Michigan Wheat Program is pleased to announce the release of the Michigan State University 2026 Wheat Performance Trial results. The trials are directed by MSU wheat breeder Dr. Eric Olson and MSU wheat systems specialist Dennis Pennington. Farmers planting wheat this fall should consult the report to learn more about the commercial lines and experimental varieties to see what's on the horizon. The 2026 trials included 129 wheat varieties, including 52 commercially available varieties and 77 experimental lines. The complete report is available on the homepage of miwheat.org. The Michigan Wheat Program is funded by 8,000 farmers who grow wheat in at least 78 Michigan counties. Senate Ag Committee Chair John Bozeman says he'll reconvene committee members in September to vote again on his farm bill package after it failed to advance last week. With the Senate now set to return in September, the question is whether lawmakers can find enough common ground to move forward.
4: No, we're going to come back in September, probably early in the week. You know, we might wait a day or two just to make sure all of our members are back. We had some issues with that. You know, Senator McConnell has gone home to rehab. He called me the day before the hearing. We had a nice conversation. So, you know, there's the possibility that he'll be back. Senator Tuberville had an issue that he had to deal with. He'll be back. It doesn't need to be that it's a party line vote. The way I left it, that we didn't adjourn, made it such that we can come back and then we can bring it back up and vote on it probably on the Tuesday in September as soon as we get back.
3: That's Senate Ag Committee Chair John Bozeman. That's this hour's Michigan Ag Now Report, and I'm Rusty Halverson.
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1: I did not see this story coming.
0: Yeah. And by the way, it does not correlate with Colonel Walker joining us about the wall that heals.
1: Right. 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
0: Sure.
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0: 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It's JD and Mandy full of vinegar.
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13: Southwest Michigan weather.
4: Mostly cloudy today and continue warm and humid with a chance of showers and thunderstorms. Some of those could be severe, especially the straight line wind. Look for a high temperature of 82. Tonight we'll maintain a chance of a shower or thunderstorm, low of 65. I think Wednesday will be generally dry with increasing sunshine and a high temperature up around 82. And it looks like a chance of showers and thunderstorms arrive once again on Thursday. I'm Storm Team 8 meteorologist Matt Kirkwood, tracking southwest Michigan's weather.

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0: Wow, that's a beautiful rendition from the Zac Brown Band. Everybody off and running, which means the Dandy One and I are going too.
1: Here we go.
2: Good morning.
1: Good morning.
2: Good morning.
1: Good morning.

0: Welcome. It is another great rendition of JD and Mady. What day is it here?
1: It's Tuesday.
0: Tuesday, June 11th.
1: Whoa, did Doctor Who stop
0: Excuse me.
1: By?
0: Yeah, I caught it, though. Doctor Who?
1: There's a McFly over here.
0: I like that.
1: Who? Marty McFly. Yeah.
0: August 10th, or 11th, 2026. Man, is this how this is going to be?
1: Back time.
0: Yeah.
1: Can we go back to June?
0: Could we?
1: Yeah, can we go back to June? I don't want winter, so.
0: Yeah, me too, man.
1: I'll take some more summer, please.
0: Let me ask you this. If you could take the weather that we've had for the past, 3 to 4 weeks?
1: Yeah, totally.
0: You would take that the rest of the year, wouldn't you?
1: Oh, heck yeah, I would.
0: Yeah, absolutely.
1: Mm-hmm. Right, I think that causes a relocation to a different zip code to have that.
0: I think you're right, too. The thing is, though, don't you notice, if you always want to go to these places, they have their issues just like we do when it comes to the weather.
1: Oh, I used to live in Phoenix, Arizona. For maybe a couple of years.
0: You don't want to get stuck on the highway without water.
1: Yeah, I had a couple of times.
0: You do?
1: Their highway is I-17, and when they have a traffic jam, it stops. Yep. And that's when Arizona had one of their first heat waves, and I think it was 118 degrees. Yeah, that's fun. And here's the thing. I didn't learn this until, after I'd left. Leaving your water bottle in a car in Phoenix, Arizona, with how hot it gets, that plastic leaches into the water. I mean, even here it'll do that, but it's even worse down there.
0: Right. I mean, it wouldn't it be boiled by the time you got there, too? Because it'd be, boiling water?
1: Yeah, pretty much.
0: We could put eggs in there and boil some eggs.
1: I just leave in the car, and the next day it was cooled down, so I'd drink it. So who knows how much plastic I have in my system at this point. I could probably return myself at the bottle return.
0: Sure. So if you think about it, you've got that in Arizona.
1: Yep.
0: The West Coast has earthquakes, and the East Coast has hurricanes.
1: Right. Oh, and Arizona also has scorpions.
0: Scorpions?
1: Just a couple of times I almost stepped on those.
0: Mm-hmm.
1: They come through the ducts, and they drop down so they could drop on your head.
0: Oh, they're scary. No wonder you have a fear for spiders.
1: Yeah, so what we have for, ants in the house, they have for scorpions. So I'm going to take Michigan.
0: Yeah, we'll
1: obviously,
0: Michigan.
1: I came back.
0: That's right. Why not? Let's take a look at this forecast, because we've got some great stuff coming up. Matt, what are we looking at?
2: Mostly cloudy today and continue warm and humid with a chance of showers and thunderstorms. Some of those could be severe, especially the straight line wind. Look for a high temperature of 82. Tonight, we'll maintain a chance of a shower or thunderstorm, low of 65. I think Wednesday will be generally dry with increasing sunshine and a high temperature up around 82. And it looks like a chance of showers and thunderstorms arrive once again on Thursday. I'm Storm Team 8 meteorologist Matt Kirkwood, tracking southwest Michigan's weather.
1: Thank you very much, Matt. The current time is 6:06. It's currently 72 degrees. We could have some thunderstorms in the 8 o'clock hour. It's JD and Mandy in the morning.
0: All right. Here's what we have coming up. I could tell you in the 8 o'clock hour, Colonel Walker is going to be joining us, and I believe Charles Solano as well. We're going to talk about the wall that heals. I also want to ask him how the, when they came into town.
1: Oh, yeah.
0: It was
1: I
0: wanted to call it a parade, but it's not. It's kind of like a guidance of the wall that heals when it comes through. They did a welcoming.
1: I'd say procession would be a
0: procession.
1: Good
0: procession. That's
1: That'd be
0: what
1: a nice word for that,
0: that's
1: I think.
0: Perfect.
1: I think
0: yes.
1: That's a respectful word.
0: Yes, absolutely. We also got news yesterday afternoon that we have more Luke Bryan tickets to give away other than just when we're going on the road here.
1: Yeah, I just found out about this 10 minutes ago. I'm so excited.
0: All right. So we're going to do Luke Who's Talking this morning between 7 and 8.
1: Okay. Mm-hmm.
0: So basically what it's going to be is Mandy and I are going to pick out some phrases from a Luke, whether it's Luke Bryan, Luke Combs, or
1: Luke Skywalker.
3: May the force be with you, Luke.
1: I know it sounds easy, but I'm not going to pick the ones everybody knows.
0: Well, no, why would we, right? So September 20th, that's a Sunday. That is at Schendorf Dairy Farm.
1: Right.
0: We have a chance for you to go to that all week long in the morning between 7 and 8 or 7. Actually, I should say 7 and 9. Because
1: right,
0: we like to move it around.
1: So when you show up and they ask you if you're there to work, nope, I'm here for the party.
0: Amen to that. All right. Also, you came across some cool research. We'll talk about that. When it comes to, was it aging?
1: Yeah, actually, the heat might be putting birthdays on your face, so I'm going to help you stay young today.
0: All right, and so much more. Right now, let's get Mandy's Toast of the Day so we can get this thing rolling.
1: Monday's gone, we made it through. Tuesday showed up right on cue. Coffee's poured, we're mostly awake. Let's see how many good choices we can make. Yeah, right. So raise your cup, whatever's inside, taking every day in stride. May luck show up and problems stay few, and cheers to Tuesday. Behaving for you. Here we go.
0: I just spogged up my glasses.
1: Oh, no.
0: That's some hot coffee, man.
1: Oh, boy. I needed it.
0: There you go. And we're off, right?
1: We are off. Our rockers, I guess.
0: You got it. Feel like a rock star. It's Kenny Chesney and Tim McGraw.
1: Good morning.

0: Austin is the name of that song. My name is JD.
1: And I'm Mandy.
0: Thank you so much for listening. We had, 7.4 on the Richter scale last night.
1: It was a 7.4. I thought it was a 7.2.
0: What did I say?
1: I thought it was
0: 7.2.
1: Yeah, but must have been 7.4 then.
0: Okay, I'm looking right now. It's in front of me. 7.4 magnitude earthquake in Colombia. And 132 on the death toll. I got to tell you, you were kind of going through some numbers. We're thinking that's big.
1: Yeah, I was trying to put it in contextually, like what a 7.2 actually is. And I'm not sure where the Richter scale ends. So if you know, give us a text. It's 80373. But a 7.2 is very significant. There's a lot of damage that's going to happen from a 7.2. I mean, you told me 132 lives were lost.
0: Mm-hmm.
1: Oh, my gosh. Those are family members that are never going to get replaced. That is so sad.
0: It's horrible.
1: The actual record, because like I thought it might have been a record at first until I looked into it, was it was Chile in 1960. They had a 9.2.
0: And
1: that is the strongest earthquake in history from what I could see.
0: What was the 1909 earthquake in San Francisco that leveled the city? Do you remember? We could do some quick research here.
1: So, I'll find that while we're talking.
0: So here's the deal. I was out in California, and I can remember it's not something that we're used to. I can remember, hearing the China cabinet rattle.
1: Yeah.
0: And I'm sitting there eating with my brother, and I'm like, oh my gosh, what's going on? And he goes, yeah, don't worry, it's just an aftershock. No big deal.
1: Oh, really?
0: It's like something that the rumble under his feet is no big deal, but for us, man, that's a big deal. We're not used to that. I mean, we've even had that happen here in the Midwest. And
1: was this back in 1906? Do I have the right earthquake?
0: Yes, you do. 1906, I said 1906.
1: That was actually a 7.9 within the range of what just happened.
0: Wow.
1: Down in Colombia, and they said they could have values up to 8.25. So imagine what Chile went through when they had a 9.2.
0: Unbelievable.
1: That is oh my gosh. And now we had not recently, I think maybe 5-10 years ago, we had an earthquake that was felt in Galesburg. I don't know if anybody remembers that one, but that was a 4.2. Yeah, so I was in a Renaissance Fair meeting when we were doing BlackRock in Augusta, that run for that they had.
0: Sure.
1: And so we were having a meeting, and all of a sudden, the building is shaking. Like, I sit up real quick. And when we thought, the whole building was going to come down. And what our initial thought was, did somebody leave the bulldozer on and they hit the building? So we ran outside. There was nothing. So you know me, I go to a news source that's very credible.
0: Of course, yes. Always.
1: Facebook.
0: It's on the internet.
1: Facebook.
0: Even
1: that was
0: better.
1: My news source. And then that's when I realized we had an earthquake. I just looked this up because I didn't know where the epicenter of that one was. It was in Coldwater.
0: Whoa. And it was still 4.2. I mean, to us, that's
1: 4.2.
0: A lot.
1: Yeah.
0: That's a lot for us, man. We're not used to that.
1: But to feel something from Coldwater, throughout Indiana, up into Galesburg, that's a long distance from the epicenter.
0: Does anybody remember that?
1: You can
0: check in with us at 80373. Our phone lines are open too at 968-9899. Do you remember where you were when that happened? And, how much did you feel it? I can remember when the last one that I was a part of, my dog was walking around in circles. He was just being real weird, and my dad was visiting.
1: Yeah, yep. Mm-hmm.
0: So that means he's probably, it's over 10 years ago now. So he's walking around in circles, and he's this little Scotty Poo.
1: Mm-hmm.
0: And my dad and I are looking, I'm like, what is going on with this guy? Mm-hmm. What's going on? And we felt this rumble. And I thought it was just a train coming through town. We happened to have an earthquake.
1: Really? Yeah. They say animals are much more hypersensitive to their surroundings than we are. And I think he was picking it up. Now, I don't know what an earthquake can project that would set the animals off. But yeah, he was trying to get away, but he's like, where do I go? I don't go nowhere.
0: Yeah, I mean, it's like, you're not going to get anywhere walking in circles, buddy. That's pretty much what I can tell you. But I wanted to pick him up, but he still kind of felt it, even though I held him, because he's just a little guy. So I thought, well, I'll just pick him up and hold him. He didn't like that at all, man. He wanted to try and get somewhere.
1: I bet it's the dog sound, though, because earthquake produces seismic waves, acoustic waves, electromagnetic radiation. And that's what I was wondering if it was. But I didn't know. I didn't even know about the sound.
0: Yeah. So, again, what stemmed this is from our talk was the earthquake that happened in Colombia overnight, 7.4 on the magnitude, 132 with the death toll rising. It's really sad. Thoughts and prayers for our neighbors in Colombia.
1: Yeah, if you know any fundraisers or anything, or any charities, let us know and we'll get that info out there for you.
0: Absolutely. All right, well, Brett Briscoe will be checking.

0: 98.5. JD and Mandy in the morning, Tuesday, August 11th. And it looks like the time is 6:21. Mandy, we're going to go to the newsroom. We've got Brett Briscoe joining us. 7.4 magnitude in Columbia, my friend.
1: That is a big one. You know, and that's like the second one, the one in Venezuela, where they had like two over seven, one a month or two ago. So.
2: Oh, wow. There's a lot of this going on.
1: They had those. Remember, they had them back to back. Like, they had the first one and then, like, immediately had a 7.6. Mm-hmm. That death toll got up to, like, over 5,000.
2: Mm. Here's hoping that this one isn't like that.
0: Yeah, no kidding.
2: I think 132 is what JD told me.
0: Mm-hmm. Yeah, and it's still rising. They haven't found everybody
2: yet, they're still
0: obviously.
2: Looking, yeah.
0: Yeah. All right. Well, and one of the things we were talking about, Mandy remembers when it happened here, and
2: it was about 10 years ago. It was back in 2015, actually. Right. Yeah.
0: Yeah. And you remember you thought it was a bulldozer or something.
2: Well, we were like in a small building, the Renaissance Fair that they had in Augusta, and we were like, you know, part of the planning committee. And then all of a sudden the building starts shaking, like everything, you know, things go blurry, like, you know, like you'd see in like a action movie or something. And then as soon as it got done, we all thought somebody left a bulldozer on or something, because like they did a lot of landscaping of the property and stuff like that. We ran out, though. No, it was fine. So I was like, huh. Well, hold on, let me check a news source. And I went to Facebook. And that's when we realized it indeed was an earthquake. I'm like, guys, this was an earthquake. No. I'm like, yes.
0: Cool.
2: You know, because if it's on Facebook, it's true.
0: Right. And that no one got hurt in that one. So we can all say
2: that. Not that I know of.
0: We can all say that was cool, because I don't think there was any death there.
2: Well, it definitely wasn't as intense in Galesburg, Michigan as it was, imagine, in Coldwater, where you were, Brett.
1: Yeah, actually, when that happened, they figured out there was a fault line that runs right through the middle of Coldwater up to near Kalamazoo.
0: No kidding.
2: I did not know that.
0: We are on a fault line. And when you talk about the fault line, that's where it stems from, correct?
2: Mm-hmm.
0: Okay.
1: Yeah. Yeah. Awesome. Yeah. The fault line, it like moves just ever so slightly, but you know, it causes the rumble.
2: Right. I feel like I've been nerdy all morning, but like, so the earth isn't just like one solid piece. They're all plates that are fixed together, kind of like a jigsaw puzzle.
0: Yeah.
2: So if you move one jigsaw puzzle piece, the other two are going to rub, and that rub is what's causing the vibrations and everything that happens. And what I didn't realize until I did this research, that in rare occasions, there's a luminescent glow in the sky, like up, like almost interstellar, in our outer orbit, over where there's an earthquake at.
0: No kidding.
2: So it's interesting. I wonder what the study is on that.
0: Kind of like when you have a storm and you got a rainbow.
2: Yeah, kind of like in a way.
0: Something similar like that. There's something
2: that
0: follows.
2: They're called earthquake lights. So I guess do a search if you want to look more into it. It's a rare transient luminous glow or orb or flash occasionally observed in the sky above an active tectonic stress zone. So maybe it's the electric magnetic force that's coming from the rubbing.
0: Interesting.
2: Yeah, I learned a thing today.
0: That's what we're all about, having fun and learning, right?
2: What do you think, Brett?
0: Yeah, Brett.
1: I have no idea.
0: He's like, that was a lot of information at 6:30 in the morning.
2: I know, right?
1: My brain can't comprehend that much this early.
0: Yeah.
2: Yeah.
0: Well, obviously, that is not the top news story in our area, but you have that one for us.
1: Yeah, we'll tell you about a Battle Creek teenager who was shot early Saturday morning near the Sunset Party Store on West Michigan Avenue. Police still looking for a suspect.
0: Russell Dickerson is next on Wind 98.5.
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0: Swing 98.5. It's Morgan Wallen and Eric Church and Man Made a Bar. It's Jenny and Mandy in the morning. Thank you for joining us. Coming up, we're going to play Luke Who's Talking between 7 and 8 this morning.
1: Yep. So we could have a Luke
0: Skywalker.
1: Quote. There could be a Luke Bryan quote.
0: Yep.
1: And or
0: how about Luke Combs?
1: Luke Combs. Yeah. Okay, there you go.
0: Why don't we add him in there? Why not? Lukes are Lukes, right?
1: Yeah, you're like, Mandy, if it's Skywalker, I'm going to know. Would you? Depends on how well you know the movies.
0: Gotta hope that we don't get Mandy into the Luke Skywalker imitation. Thank goodness it's not Yoda.
1: I love you some Mark Hamill. He's so good. He's so good at what he does.
0: By the way, your extended forecast is coming up, and you'll never guess who's changing their formula. And it actually brings Mandy to a really fun memory in
1: her life. Yeah, I had a little dose of nostalgia this morning with my coffee. Good morning, Brett.
2: Good morning. Battle Creek police say a teenager is in critical condition at a hospital after being shot early Saturday morning. That shooting happened at 1:30 a.m. near the Sunset Party Store on West Michigan Avenue. The 18-year-old was shot in his upper body, and the suspect fled the area before police arrived. So far, no arrests have been made, but police do say they believe the teenager will survive. The Calhoun County Justice Center will be renamed after Michigan Supreme Court Chief Justice Mary S. Coleman. She was the first woman elected to the state's highest court in 1972 and became the first female chief justice in 1979. Coleman's legal career began in Marshall, and she served Calhoun County as a probate and juvenile court judge. The renaming ceremony will be held at 3:30 tomorrow outside the main entrance of the Justice Center at 161 East Michigan Avenue in Battle Creek. The Kalamazoo City Commission will review a possible data center moratorium in its next meeting in September. Commissioners received a presentation from City Attorney Aaron Leal last night, and he said the moratorium would need to address three questions, including why the city wants one. Vice Mayor Drew Duncan wants a two-year moratorium to be put in place to give leaders time to fully study data centers and their impact on communities. The commission compromised and directed city staff to draft a resolution for a moratorium on public health and safety grounds. And the Powerball jackpot is moving closer to $1 billion. There was no grand prize winner in Monday night's drawing, so the Wednesday drawing will be worth at least $975 million, with a cash value of a little over $422 million. Tickets are $2 each. Odds are winning are roughly 1 in 292 million. In sports, the Tigers had a much-deserved day off after a successful 9-game West Coast road trip. They'll open a 3-game series against the Cleveland Guardians tonight at Comerica Park. Tigers have won 3 of their last 4. And in the NFL, one of the Lions' big offseason additions won't be able to immediately help the team this season. Head coach Dan Campbell says Cade Mays will miss significant time with a wrist injury he suffered in training camp. The NFL Network says the 27-year-old is expected to miss 8 to 10 weeks. Meantime, Lions running back Isaiah Pacheco is nursing a sprained knee, but the team expects him to be ready for Week 1. The Lions open the preseason Thursday night down in Cincinnati. For Wit 98.5, I'm Brett Briscoe.
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9: Southwest Michigan weather. Mostly cloudy today and continue warm and humid with a chance of showers and thunderstorms. Some of those could be severe, especially the straight line wind. Look for a high temperature of 82. Tonight we'll maintain a chance of a shower or thunderstorm, low of 65. I think Wednesday will be generally dry with increasing sunshine and a high temperature up around 82. Now it looks like a chance of showers and thunderstorms arrive once again on Thursday. I'm Storm 2 Main meteorologist Matt Kirkwood, tracking Southwest Michigan's weather.
1: Thank you very much for that update. The current temperature is 71 degrees. It's currently 6:42 with JD and Mandy in the morning.
0: Lauren Elena, all my exes, Chase Matthew helping out. This guy's building himself a heck of a career, Chase.
1: Oh, I can tell. Wow, this sounds great too.

0: You know, one of the things about waking up with JD and Mandy in the morning is we'll always tell you what the sky looks like.
1: Yeah, that's right.
0: It's kind of weird.
1: It's got like a yellow-green to it, which makes me concerned.
0: Should. It's like, what are we getting today?
1: Yeah. That was something I learned from my friend that grew up down in Texas.
0: Mm-hmm.
1: If it's green, get out of there because it's usually, you know, like...
0: Really nasty.
1: For them, it's a tornado or something like that. But
0: oh.
1: I think it just happens to be that color. I don't know. It's like a gray, yellow-green.
0: Well, we do have thunderstorms coming. What did they say, about 10 o'clock this morning? Maybe even sooner?
1: Well, what I was looking at said, like, maybe in the 8 o'clock hour, between 8 right. and 9. But
0: definitely
1: if
0: looks
1: it's
0: like
1: true, we'll find out.
0: I'm going to say, definitely looks like it could open up and spit right now.
1: Oh,
0: that's
1: yeah,
0: sure.
1: I can see that, definitely.
0: You got JD and Mandy in the morning on Wind 98.5. And I don't know if you saw this or not, for the first time in over 15 years, I didn't even realize they've changed formula before, but 7-Up is changing its recipe. They say the new version is going to be hitting stores soon. It's no longer going to be a lemon lime soda. Instead, it's going to be a... Oh, wait a minute.
1: What do you mean? Oh, no.
0: Lime
1: oh, no.
0: lemon soda. So does that mean you got more lime
1: so
0: than
1: this
0: lemon?
1: So this is a promotional ploy. Okay,
0: of
1: that's what it is. We're
0: going to
1: switch
0: is.
1: The words
0: yeah,
1: up.
0: Jiminy Christmas. Here I'm thinking...
1: You got me all worked up.
0: I was worked up. I was thinking, wait a second. And I'm thinking, oh...
1: Now, do you think they really changed anything, or do you think now they're putting more lime than lemon in it, and that's why?
0: I think that's
1: that.
0: Why, yeah, because they capitalized lime.
1: Yeah, yeah.
0: So they're putting more lime than lemon this time, and last time it was lemon, lime, equal. So
1: oh
0: now it's going to be lime, lemon. I want to know who got
1: to... Is that going to change it that much, though?
0: I don't think so, but I want to know who got to do the taste test. I'm jealous as to why they wanted to do that.
1: You know what? We need to get a 7-Up. 2 liter real quick before they issue the change. That way we can taste the before and the after.
0: Right.
1: To see if there really was a change. I don't think there is.
0: I'd be tempted to put Windsor in there or something, or some whiskey. Whiskey 7.
1: Like, do you remember 7-Up like back in the day?
0: Oh, yeah.
1: Like, well, I guess it's not that back in the day, but like in the 90s?
0: Yeah.
1: Like,
0: well,
1: I think early
0: 90s. Honey, I gotta tell you, that's back in the day.
1: Is
0: the
1: that back in the day?
0: Back
1: oh,
0: in the day.
1: No,
0: yeah.
1: I feel the gray hair that I'm about to go good dyed at my salon appointment later today. But like when I was a kid, I remember, and I don't know how many people remember this. Remember when Cool Spot was actually cool and it wasn't just a red dot? He had glasses. He had
0: oh,
1: arms.
0: Oh, yeah. He was the ad.
1: Yeah,
0: yes,
1: he was
0: absolutely.
1: Like the full character. He was kind of like the
0: Noid Kool-Aid.
1: From Domino's.
0: Yes.
1: And the Kool-Aid guy.
0: The Kool-Aid guy,
1: he was
0: yeah.
1: like their mascot. Well, they did a thing. It was like a promotional ploy also. So you can see this company does that. Where it was a video game. Now, you're thinking, okay, it's a Cool Spot game. How good could it be? It was amazing.
0: Tell me about it. Because you were addicted. The
1: oh,
0: way I
1: could
0: tell. Like, your eyes are bugging out, wondering if you can go find the game somewhere on an app.
1: I think I beat that game when I was a kid 6 times.
0: Okay.
1: Now, Gen Z right now is like, I've beaten so many games, man. No, back in the day, you had to beat it one run. You couldn't save. And if you got towards the end and like your Nintendo system would lock up, all that progress was gone. You had to start all over again. So it's actually a big deal to beat it 6 times. Me.
0: Yeah, listen to you.
1: But no, the game was really cool. It had like a bunch of like mini games within it. Like they'd have like a bonus level where you were inside a can
0: sure.
1: of 7-Up.
0: Sure.
1: And you had to hop on the bubbles to get to the top of it. There was one where, the Cool Spot, he's like this little tiny guy. He's about as big as the, you know, image you'd see on the bottle or something.
0: Okay.
1: So he'd be like running around the beach and like little crabs would try to get him. It was so much fun. If you find that game at
0: Listen,
1: like
0: we're gonna open up the app. I'm gonna open up our iPhone app and see if they've got it in there.
1: Oh, are you? Oh, maybe there is one. But like, if you find it like at Disc Traders or some of those secondhand places, grab that game. Grab the system to play it. I highly recommend it.
0: I'm typing it in.
1: It's so good.
0: I'm typing it in right now. 7-Up game.
1: Now, one of the best parts about it is it's not 3D environment. It's just a scroller.
0: Okay.
1: Like, you're just, like, scrolling like Mario is. You're not having to find the stupid key. You're not having to find a lockbox, like, you know, like Silent Hill or Resident Evil.
0: Okay.
1: It's just a fun little side-scroller where you don't have to put too much thought into it. It's just
0: yeah.
1: coordination, you know?
0: Okay. Soda maker? Nope, that's not it. They don't have it, honey. I'm sorry.
1: I don't think so. I think it's a little
0: I tried,
1: old.
0: Mandy. Cool. Doggone it.
1: Actually, I'm going to put something up on our social media on our Facebook.
0: We can't say it's
1: because
0: old,
1: I feel
0: though.
1: Crazy. Nobody knows what I'm talking about, I don't think.
0: All right.
1: Please text in. Let me know I'm not
0: so
1: crazy.
0: Mandy doesn't get drunk off of her 7-Up. She gets drunk off of the 7-Up game. Think as you drunk. It's Riley Green at Win 98.5.

0: That's Win 98.5 with JD and Mandy. That's Riley Green. Thank you, you drunk, I am.
1: I have such a hard time saying the title of that song.
0: I know, right? I think that's the reason, right?
1: Yeah, he did it to mess with us.
0: Well, sure he did, because if you're drinking a few beers, all of a sudden you got to try and say that title, you're screwed.
1: I love it.
0: It is time once again for JD's randomness. Now, these are random facts that could help you win the next trivia contest you play. And it's brought to you by our friends at Once Upon a Child in Battle Creek. They always have some cool stuff.
1: Oh, I know. Get your kiddos all they need. Because I don't think school started yet. So.
0: No. And actually, if you want your Michigan wear, Michigan State, et cetera, they've got that stuff on sale over there.
1: Oh, wonderful. Or, you know, if your kiddos grew onto something, another kid could probably use it. So.
0: Absolutely. Mm-hmm. All right. Here's your first one. Cotton candy was invented in 1897 by William Morrison. He co-created the machine that spins the sugar retreat, and do you know what his profession is?
1: What was it?
0: It was a dentist.
1: Is that like being an arsonist and a firefighter at the same time?
0: I'll see you in a couple of weeks, kid, when you got holes in your teeth.
1: Jeez, okay.
0: This one's so up your alley.
1: Oh, is it?
0: Across Europe, medieval courts put animals on trial.
1: Creatures ranging from
0: pigs to insects were formerly prosecuted for crimes like murder and crop destruction.
1: All right, that's it, my little kitty Nessie. We got some things we got to discuss.
0: If you're a platypus, you got a problem. All right?
1: Why, what's that?
0: Because they lack, well, mother buttons.
1: You mean the two items upon somebody's
0: two
1: torso?
0: Two items on our torso,
1: that indicates whether the AC is on?
0: Yes.
1: Those things? Yeah,
0: so
1: okay.
0: They... Woo! Here we go. Do you know that they lack those? So when they are feeding their young, they actually sweat milk.
1: Oh, really?
0: Wouldn't that be cool?
1: Kinda. I don't know. I bet they smell lovely.
0: A lot of saltiness there.
1: Yeah, some salty and dry.
0: Random, I know, but they are true facts that could help you win the next trivia contest you play. I love the fact that they put hogs on pigs and stuff.
1: Is there platypus cheese? Now that I think about it. You know what? We should just move on.
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1: I'm Andy Marshall.
0: And this hour, Dandy has come across some research that she feels, boy, we need to share.
1: Well, yeah. I mean, if you're going to spend a bunch of money on facial creams and retinol, maybe you should be turning down the thermostat, too.
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0: Win 98.5, it's JD and Mandy in the morning. I was listening to Shelby, a story, and I'm like, oh, the song's ending.
1: Well, yeah. And I think this is actually really funny and kind of valid. And I feel like a lot of millennials are going to feel this. So I was discussing my retirement and like moving the funds over to this company from when I used to work at the dairy.
0: Sure.
1: Over in Hill Brady. Mm. Because like I think I have $40,000 in retirement.
0: Mm.
1: So while I'm discussing how to go about moving the money, what penalties I might incur, it hit me that I'm watching SpongeBob while I'm having this like complicated conversation about finances. And then I told the lady on the phone, I'm like, I just think it's funny. I'm watching SpongeBob while we're having this conversation. She started laughing. I could hear her crying.
0: Probably went, what episode?
1: <I know. laughs> It was the one where he ripped his pants.
0: Oh.
1: Yeah, that one's great. Because everybody laughed at him for ripping his pants. So then that was like his one trick.
0: And then he had
1: 5 minutes of fame.
0: No. I have to tell you, I haven't watched a SpongeBob episode since my kids were little.
1: Oh, really?
0: Yeah.
1: I know they did.
0: Mm-hmm. I think they still watch some stuff. It's weird how you kind of grow with them. You go from Dora the Explorer to SpongeBob. I got them into Bart Simpson, which probably wasn't a great idea.
1: Well, like Dora the Explorer and all the ones we grew up with, the kids are still vibing on that. Like Arlie and PJ, my niece and nephew, they're watching Dora. And
0: what about Barney?
1: Oh, Barney's not so much a thing anymore. I don't know what happened to Barney.
0: It used to be, don't mess with Barney. My daughter would go, don't mess with Barney.
1: So while they were watching Dora, I just started speaking Spanish to them, like, you know, as conversation. And Arlie's just looking at me like weird.
0: That's great. Listen, we are going to go ahead and spend some time talking about how you can really age fast.
1: Mm-hmm.
0: And all you have to do is basically stand outside.
1: Yeah, so there was a study that was found. Let me find my notes. Okay. I was having so much fun talking about video games.
0: Well, we can still talk about that and bring that back later if you want.
1: I got it.
0: I'm on it.
1: I could talk about whatever. You know I don't show my mouth.
0: I know.
1: Now, here, JD. So I put a lot of money into my skincare regimen. Like, sure. I have my retinol. I've got a moisturizer, I've got a primer, I've got like a face scrub that has like acid in it to eat the top layer of skin. But I didn't realize

0: No.
1: Do you
2: He's
1: care?
2: All right. He doesn't care.
1: He doesn't care, does he?
2: I doubt it. You don't care about wrinkles, do you? You don't care about aging, do you?
0: No, I didn't think so.
2: Yeah, no.
1: Well, let's say that this is just an observational study. It was just something that they were finding. So they can't prove the heat caused it until further study. But I guess the best aging, anti-aging routine isn't retinol. It's setting the thermostat to 68 and guarding it like a family inheritance.
2: Works for me.
1: Yeah, right. Isn't that crazy?
0: Isn't that kind of like living in a hyperbaric chamber?
2: Yeah, you're right. Brett Risco's next at Win 98.5.

0: call you darling.
1: That's Chase Matthew and Darlin. It's 198.5717. My name's JD. Over there, the Pride of Scots.
2: Mandy Marshall.
1: And on the phone as well, in time for Briscoe's Bowl, brought to you by
2: Yeti Pie in Battle Creek. 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
1: Brett Briscoe is joining us. Now, we were talking about the aging process and how that the heat waves, Mandy had this fact, and she, or in fact, research that shows, what did you say, that you age 6 months?
2: They said, well, even when they had the most strictest conditions that they looked at, like all the minor heat waves, they didn't look at those. Okay. Even with the most intense heat waves weren't as many, that's like 6 months of aging. Wow. Just being in a heat wave.
1: Wow. So we agreed that we should all just sit in air conditioning.
2: Yeah. And when, like, well, seeing, like, my father, you know, he was always out in the field, always in the sun. Yeah. Like, the face gets very hardened. Yes. Like, you know, so I guess I've seen that myself. Yeah. Like,
1: Grandpa was, too, because he was a farmer like yours, Dad was.
2: Yeah. So. And my brother's taking the farm over, so I'm not going to say anything because he's listening right now.
1: You don't want to freak him out.
3: I used to hear that described as being weathered.
1: You're weathered. Yes, that's
2: weathered.
1: Right. Yeah. Well, I was getting my
2: Chad,
1: hair.
2: Brett said that, not Mandy.
1: Yeah.
3: No,
1: Chad's,
3: I mean,
1: getting weathered.
3: That's what they used to call it. Yeah.
1: Okay. You know what though? That it just shows that you were a hard worker, right?
2: Right.
1: That's what I used to say.
3: Just because you're out in the elements. Yeah.
1: Yeah. Now, I was getting my hair cut over the weekend, and the guy who was cutting my hair, he goes, "Have you ever thought about those little wrinkles, like right between your eyes when you squint?"
2: Oh yeah, the frown lines.
1: The
2: right?
1: frown lines.
2: Yep,
1: up,
2: I got those.
1: Yeah, between
2: I'm
1: the eyebrows.
2: Making those faces.
1: Yeah, me too. And anyway.

0: He says, you should get Botox. And I'm like, dude.
1: What? He called you, told you to get Botox?
0: He told me I'm looking, you said, are you telling me I'm looking old, man? No.
1: So, don't do it.
0: Don't do it.
1: Don't get Botox.
0: Tell me why. Tell me why.
1: Hold on. I need the right word. So, like, I mean, the way that process works of Botox that I understand, so send us a text at 80373. Maybe I don't understand. They inject, like, a solution or something that hardens under the skin to push your wrinkles out. So that's how you get the smooth face. But after repeated process, now I'm not saying doing the first time is going to cause problems, sure, but with repeated processes, it will cause difficulties in having an angry face or a sad face. Like you're just going to have
0: squinting my eyeballs because I got to push my glasses up with my nose. Yeah.
1: So then like,
2: you know, it's like sometimes you see the news anchor that's had so much of that Botox that they're basically saying, repeat so much Botox, I can't have my money.
1: Oh my gosh.
0: But repeat what I did to my whips.
2: And then, you know, and then you talk about what guys do to try to look younger.
0: Yeah.
2: Have you ever seen those, I think it's Plexaderm commercials? Have you seen those?
0: Uh-uh.
2: Where they've got these guys and they've got like white powder all over their head and their eyebrows to make them look like they're 65, but their face looks like they're 20.
0: No.
2: Like, that guy's not that old.
1: Yeah, it makes your face smoother, my bald tire on my car. Seriously, you'll reach a point where you can't look angry. So you're like, I'm so angry at you right now. And then you got a smile on your face because you can't move it.
2: Yeah, really? You look angry all the time.
0: Yeah, it's either one or the other, I would assume, right?
2: Yeah.
1: Well, I looked it up, and I guess I misunderstood how Botox worked. So the way it works is it blocks nerves, and it stops chemical signals from the nerves that tell the muscle to squeeze, and it relaxes muscles that smooths the overlaying skin by stopping repeated contractions from frowning or squinting. So it's preventing you from doing facial expressions so you don't get more wrinkles.
0: So my facial expression,
1: what wrinkles you do have.
0: The facial expression that I have the most is when I have my glasses on.
1: Yeah.
0: I'm always like pushing them up with my nose because I never remember to go get them adjusted.
1: Mm-hmm.
0: So I'm sitting there trying to like my nose
1: so
0: like
1: that. Yeah, so that repeated action is causing you to have more wrinkles.
0: That's what the problem
2: have you seen
0: is.
2: People that get the Botox and they've got like the permanent smile where they almost look like Howdy Doody.
0: Hi. How's
1: yeah, that's
0: going?
1: What I'm saying.
0: Yeah, she was talking about that. Yeah. Maybe. What did you suggest with Tom Brady? He's got a facial skin for men out there, right?
2: Hey, actually, facial it's cream. A whole routine. It's a diet and everything. The TB12.
0: Yeah. You know what?
1: If I didn't know guys use it.
2: It's like an anti-inflammatory diet and all kinds of stuff. Holistic recovery, all kinds of stuff.
0: Well, you know what? The guy did play till he was in his 40s.
1: Mm-hmm.
0: And he looks pretty doggone good. It must work. All right. What's your top story, my friend?
2: Coming up, we'll tell you about Marshall putting a one-year moratorium on data centers.
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0: John Morgan and Kit myself. It's JD and Mandy in the morning. You got your extended forecast coming up. Looks like we do have Mandy called it this morning by saying it's probably be in the 8 o'clock hour, 8:30 mm-hmm. somewhere around there. We get those showers.
1: Hey, let me take a look to see if it's still saying that. Mm-hmm. It might have changed.
0: Yeah. By the way, we were talking about the Cool Spot, which is that 7-Up game that was a hot commodity
1: Cool
0: for a while.
1: Spot. Yeah. Yeah, a lot of you checked in that you remember that game and let me know that it is called Cool Spot.
0: Retro
1: I'm
0: games.
1: I'm not crazy.
0: Right. You're not, no, I never thought you were.
1: I was. Well, you know when you remember something, nobody else remembers it? Mm-hmm. And you're like, do I really remember this? Did I make this up?
0: And you realize why later on nobody remembered? You got the name wrong or something.
1: Yeah,
0: that's why
1: yeah.
0: they didn't remember.
1: Yep, it was Cool Spot. Cool and Spot. Brandy's one of them that coined it, and she said that she knows a place to get these games. She said one thing you could check is retrogames.cc.
0: Okay.
1: And then Classic Reloader, two areas where you can get nostalgic games.
0: Excellent.
1: Well, that's fun.
0: So listen.
1: I love that Brandy remembered and all you guys remembered.
0: Right. Listen, sometimes, like you said, the best promotion out there is video games. You know, running around with a 7-Up, so you go into a store and go, oh, there's 7-Up. Let's get one.
1: Yeah, you know.
0: What a great concept.
1: I think I did want a 7-Up at that point. Because, like, it kept, like, showing 7-Up logos all over the game. So for, like, think about it. It take like, I think, 3 hours to beat the game.
0: Mm-hmm.
1: So for 3 hours, it's a 3-hour commercial, essentially. Like, there's one, like, game in there that where you're, like, surfing, but you're mm-hmm. surfing on a 7-Up 2-liter.
0: Yeah. That's cool, though.
1: I know.
0: I got to check this game out just because I can't believe I missed out on all the fun.
1: If we had a Win 98.5 game, what do you think that'd look like? Would it be like things you do on a farm or something? Or no, maybe you're at a concert and you've got missions to accomplish
0: at the
1: concert.
0: And you and I would be the ones who get people. You know, you'd be the one that would pop out and get people.
1: Yeah.
0: JD would pop out and get you. Yeah, I could see something like this.
1: Like like maybe we're not like the character doing the thing, like the main character. Maybe the main character is a concert goer.
0: Yeah.
1: And they've got a couple of things they got to come to us to get missions and stuff.
0: Right. And we're trying to mess you up. No!
1: Your missions would be nice. My missions would be like, okay, go get 6 phone numbers.
0: You see this big guy beating this kid up by banging him on top of the head?
1: Oh, my God.
0: As he's checking with somebody's woman.
1: All right, somebody get me Squaresoft or Virgin Games. I've got an idea.
0: Oh, boy. We better get Brett in here.
2: Good morning, Brett.
3: Good morning. Battle Creek police say a teenager is in critical condition at a hospital after being shot early Saturday morning. That shooting happened at 1:30 a.m. near the Sunset Party Store on West Michigan Avenue. The 18-year-old was shot in his upper body, and the suspect fled the area before police arrived. So far, no arrests have been made, but police do say they believe the teenager will survive. The Marshall City Council has unanimously approved a temporary 1-year moratorium on all new data center approvals, effectively pushing back construction of the controversial Marshall Technology and Energy Center until at least August of 2027, citing growing community anxieties over massive electricity demands, water usage, low frequency noise, and proximity to local wetlands and lakes. Marshall officials enacted a resolution that halts any development filings within the city limits. The unexpected regulatory pause delays the ambitious plan of Altera Development, which purchased 270 acres at Brooks Industrial Park last October with the promise of bringing hundreds of skilled jobs and millions of dollars in tax revenue to the county. All Coldwater City and Coldwater Board of Public Utility offices will close at 10:30 this morning to allow city employees to attend the funeral services of longtime Public Safety Director Joe Scheid, who passed away unexpectedly last week. His funeral is scheduled to begin at 11 a.m. at the Dearth Community Center. Last night, prior to the beginning of the Coldwater regular city council meeting, Mayor Tom Cramer called for a moment of silence to honor the late director of public safety. Following this morning's funeral, Scheid will be laid to rest at Oak Grove Cemetery in Coldwater. Area county law enforcement agencies will assume patrolling the streets of Coldwater so CPD officers can attend the service. And flying cars could soon become a part of the Central Florida skyline. Governor Ron DeSantis says the cars could start operating in the region by the end of this year. The plan focuses on electric air taxis that can take off and land vertically, potentially offering a new way to get around the busy Florida interstates. Before all of that happens, though, officials say they still have to work through questions about safety, infrastructure, regulation, and cost. In sports, the Tigers Tigers had a much-deserved day off after a successful 9-game West Coast road trip. They'll open up a 3-game series against the Cleveland Guardians at Comerica Park tonight. They have won 3 of their last 4. And one of the Lions' big offseason additions won't be able to immediately help his new team. Head coach Dan Campbell said yesterday Cade Mays will miss significant time with a wrist injury he suffered during training camp. NFL Network says he could be out up to 10 weeks. Meantime, Lions running back Isaiah Pacheco is nursing a sprained knee, but they expect him to be ready for action in week 1. Lions will open up the preseason on Thursday night against the Cincinnati Bengals. For Win 98.5, I'm Brett Briscoe.
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0: Mostly cloudy conditions today. Another warm and humid day with a good chance of showers and thunderstorms, especially this afternoon. Some of those could be severe. Straight line wind would be the primary threat. High temperature, 82. Tonight, a slight chance of a shower or thunderstorm, but I think most of us will avoid it. We're low near 65. For Wednesday, increasing sunshine after about a 20% chance of a shower or thunderstorm during the morning. Look for a high temperature right around 82. I'm Stern 2 Main meteorologist Matt Kirkwood, tracking southwest Michigan's weather.
1: Thank you for that update, Matt. We're going to get a storm. It'll happen in the next hour. It's currently 70 degrees with JD and Mandy in the morning.
2: What do you say we take caller 5 right now?
1: Yeah, let's do it.
2: Luke Bryan tickets?
1: Yeah, let's do that.
2: All right, but you got to earn them.
1: Mm-hmm. It's not going to be as easy as you think it is either.
2: It's called Luke Who's Talking. You're going to have to guess which one is Luke Bryan.
1: Yep, you got to be caller number 5 before you can guess at 968-9899, 324-9899, 517-278-9899. Good luck.

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0: Win 98.5 with JD and Mandy in the morning. We've got to go to the phone. Thanks to everybody for calling in this morning to try and get...
1: There's so many people that called in.
0: Awesome. I mean, this is going to be a fun week, isn't it?
1: Yeah, it is.
0: All right. Are you at work, Heather?
2: I am.
0: All right.
1: Oh, where do you work or what do you do?
2: Oh, customer service.
0: Yay!
1: Yay!
0: We know what that's all like, trying to please everybody, right?
2: Exactly. Well, yes.
0: Guess what, Heather? This is your chance to be pleased. You're going to play Luke Who's Talking to go to Luke Bryan's farm tour at Schaendorf Dairy Farm. Are you ready to do this?
2: I hope I am. Yeah.
0: Okay, Mandy is going to explain to you how we're going to play the game.
1: No, I didn't make it easy. I took a deep cut on mine. But okay. Here's the way it goes.
2: Oh.
1: We're going to have three quotes, okay? One is Luke Skywalker, one is Luke Combs, one is Luke Bryan, and I got D-cups in all three of those, okay? And you got to tell us all which number is actually Luke Bryan, okay?
2: Okay.
1: That's pretty easy, right?
0: I think so. All right. Are you ready? You got the understanding of it?
2: I got the understanding of it.
0: All right, wonderful. Heather, Mandy's got your first quote.
1: Okay. I don't know what I'm doing here anymore. Feels like everything I believed in has changed.
0: Number two, they say nothing lasts forever, but they ain't seen us together. Number three.
1: All right, and the last one is, the older I get, the more I realize how important it is to enjoy where you are instead of always worrying about what comes next. Which one is it?
0: Which one's Luke Bryan? Number one? Number two? Or number three?
2: I'm going to say number three.
1: It was!
0: Yeah! Oh! She's going to Luke Bryan!
1: Woo! Were you worried? Awesome. Was that hard?
2: Awesome.
0: Yay! I was confused.
1: I was too. But I had the answers in front of me. Was that hard for you?
2: It was a little bit, but he's older than Luke Combs, so that sounded more like a generational quote.
0: Whoa! Oh, I didn't know there's generational phrases here.
1: Oh, that's funny. Why didn't you think it was the first one?
2: The first one didn't even make sense
0: of
2: something like he'd say.
0: All right, Heather, what radio station just sent you to the dairy farm for Luke Bryan?
2: Win 98.5.
0: You have fun in the pasture, baby.
2: Sure will, thank you.
0: And we got more to give away tomorrow morning.
1: I love this game.
0: Yeah.

0: with Brian. I don't want this night to end. It's Win 98.5 over there, the Pride of Scots.
1: Mandy Marshall.
0: JD here. Don't forget, the Pride of Scots is going to be out on the road in Coldwater this Saturday.
1: Oh, I know. It's going to be fun. You know,
0: Royal Chevrolet GMC. 10 to noon, you're going to be there for a chance to win tickets to see that guy.
1: Yep, and I'm unsupervised, too. And we're going to have some merch for you all from our on-the-road sponsor, Cereal City Screen Printing. And I love that they've got new equipment where they can, while you wait, make you a shirt. In like 20 minutes, isn't it?
0: They're fantastic. Within 15 to 20 minutes, if it's just one thing. Yeah, I mean, that's awesome.
1: A one-off. That's pretty cool.
0: Art and Jess run a tight ship over there. It's a lot of fun. And I just hit the wrong button. There we go. It's time for info from Music Row. And it is brought to you by our friends at CarQuest of Battle Creek. So we wanted to say thank you to them for always being there for us.
1: Yeah, and keeping me on the road. And when I say that, I don't mean stalled out on the road.
0: Yeah, you got it. What do you got on...
1: I mean, JD, have you ever roasted yourself and then immediately heard what you said and you said, can you forget I just say that?
0: Oh, gosh. What time is it?
1: You know, I do that all the time. You're like, Mandy, did you just... I'm like, can we forget? You know, Kelly Clarkson had one of those moments. She had a wardrobe malfunction in Vegas.
0: No. Oh.
1: Yeah, a gust of air, if you haven't heard, may have provided a view... That the gentleman enjoyed in the crowd.
0: Now I wonder if that happened to Colonel Walker ever, where he had a wardrobe malfunction.
1: Have you ever had a wardrobe malfunction,
0: Colonel? Have you
1: sir?
0: Ever had a wardrobe malfunction?
2: Never.
1: Yeah, if there's ever a birthday suit, it's intended, right, sir?
0: There you go.
1: Well, she joked that her area was a little too small to go anywhere, and then she took it back.
0: Oh.
1: Well, it wasn't a big deal because they're not big.
0: Oh.
1: Kelly.
0: LA.
1: Come on.
0: Listen, you know what? She was thinking on the spot. That's what she was doing.
1: Yes.
0: Right? It's another edition of Info from Music Row. Colonel Walker and Charles Solano join us from the Red, White, and Blue Foundation. We're going to be talking here a little bit about something really cool that's going on.
1: Mm-hmm.
0: The Wall That Heals. 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

0: Just after 8 o'clock, we're powered by Roach Home Improvement, the big name in roofing and siding for Southwest Michigan. Mandy, we've got some special guests that are in here today.
1: We do. We got Colonel Walker and our another favorite, Charles Solano.
0: And he's already promised that he is not going to have a wardrobe malfunction this morning.
2: Nope, not at all, Colonel.
0: Not me. All right.
3: Good morning, somebody. There you go.
0: There he is. There's Charles.
3: Ooh.
0: All right. Are you ready for this?
1: Oh, I'm ready. Let's go.
0: I have no idea what direction this is about to go.
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0: It's Win 98.5 with JD and Mandy in the morning. Thank you so much for joining us. We appreciate it. And one of the things that you and I always talk about that we love about doing our show and, and being is we love being involved with our community. And there is something that is coming up, Mandy, that is so awesome. And we've had them in here before about this.
1: That's right. The Wall That Heals is returning. And this is a huge deal. Not every city gets this. You have to be special. It's a rare that you can get this, let alone 2 years in a row, isn't it?
2: Well, we had it in 2022 because I'll tell you why it's coming back. Our community.
0: Yes.
2: I mean, the outpouring of support was unbelievable. The volunteers, the sponsors, I mean, they came back because we're first class.
0: You bet.
2: I'm just being honest. We're first class organization.
0: And Colonel Walker kept talking until they finally said,
2: exactly.
0: Okay, we'll give it to you.
2: Exactly. But I promised today
1: to
2: let Charles talk a little bit. Now, if he says something wrong, I might have to correct him.
0: That's we're ready for that.
1: Yeah. So we've got Colonel Walker here, and then we've also got Charles Solano.
0: Welcome both of you. Thank you so much.
2: I'm getting a standing ovation.
0: You two do for the Red, White, and Blue Foundation and all of the other members. I know Dell is a member as well, and he does a lot in our community with the classic car shows, et cetera. So we just want to say thank you for, you know, giving your time. And I know why it's so special to you, Colonel. I mean, this is your generation. This is the Wall That Heals of the Vietnam era, and it means so much to you. Tell us, what is the most meaningful thing that you can remember about the Wall That Heals that makes this so special?
1: And what it is.
2: Well, I think I shared the story again, but I always share it everywhere I go. This really had a significant emotional event on my life. Mm-hmm. But at 3 o'clock in the morning, it's open 24/7. A Vietnam veteran, a graduate of the same high school, a friend of mine, went to Vietnam, and three of his very close friends were killed in action, and he survived.
1: Mm-hmm.
2: He went to Washington, D.C. 3 or 4 times. He could not walk the walk for a number of reasons.
1: Yeah.
2: A myriad of reasons. Emotional, whatever. At 3 o'clock in the morning in Richland, Michigan, it was him and I and another volunteer. And I told him, hey, look, there's nobody around. No tourists. You don't have to worry about it. If you break down, you don't have to be embarrassed or whatever. You know, any of the emotion.
1: That was my big thought. Can go in off hours, right?
2: Exactly. Okay. So we walked the walk, and God bless him. He made it. So
0: Beautiful.
2: Story alone is one of the reasons that I'm an advocate of bringing the wall. And there's many more stories. There's 58,281 souls on that wall.
0: Yes, they
2: and
0: are.
2: Every single one of them has a story.
0: Yes, they do.
2: So
0: we don't want to forget them. Mm-hmm. I mean, that's the biggest thing. And the Vietnam era wall, this is a replica of the wall that's out there.
2: 3/4?
1: Yeah, yes, I was just going to ask, like, if you can describe, like, what this really is for somebody
2: who may
1: not know.
2: Well, 3/4 replica of the one that's the Vietnam Memorial in Washington, D.C. So it is exactly, in fact, it's governed by the Vietnam Memorial in Washington, D.C. And so 58,281 names, a little more on the one in Washington, D.C. because there was errors.
0: Right.
2: But there's really 58,000.
1: There were.
2: Duplicates and things of that sort.
1: Well, it's a hard thing to reproduce.
2: Right. So they didn't. But the point is, in 1996, they formed the Wall That Heals, and we go to the communities. And I always tell everyone, we go to the communities because many can't go to the Washington, D.C., so we bring the wall to them.
1: Oh, I knew that firsthand. Back in March, I lost my father. Due to Parkinson's and Agent Orange. Yeah, we're fighting over his death certificate because they have the wrong cause of death on there. But, yeah, and so it's really hard, especially, like, late stage. Like, we were practically carrying him places. And I imagine you probably see that, you know, people in that kind of state that just need to go to the wall for, like, a sense of closure for themselves.
2: Yeah.
1: And I really appreciate that you guys have done this because the fact not every city gets this. Like you told me, there's over 150 applicants, mostly on a yearly basis.
2: Yeah, I think they selected, 36?
0: 36.
1: And then we got it 2 years in a row.
2: Well, we didn't get 2 years in a row. We got it in 2022.
1: Oh, 22. Okay, yeah. My years are getting backwards.
2: They normally go 5 to 7 years before they even consider you.
0: That's awesome.
2: And, of course, we were very fortunate on our 250th birthday of us. Great nation.
0: Absolutely.
1: Yeah, that's like a 1 in 5
0: reputation.
1: Chance.
0: Yeah. I mean, and I believe that that's our reputation of being first class, right, as a community.
1: Yeah.
0: I think so. Charles, step up to the mic here, man. Why don't you give us the dates? Because we want to know, first of all, when is the escort coming in, when they're bringing the wall in, and then what are the dates for this? Because this is all coming up next week.
3: Yes, it is. So the escort, we bring the wall that heals in from the Galesburg Augusta High School. That's where the trailer gets staged, actually. So we bring that in on Tuesday, the 18th.
0: Okay.
3: where the escort will come through the city of Battle Creek and go up Beetle Lake Road or Main Street right there. But we actually had a little snag because the DOT closed a bridge down on Beetle Lake Road.
1: So we ran into that yesterday coming back from Lansing.
0: Over the weekend,
3: we had to make a slight change in our escort route. So once you cross over Columbia Avenue, you are veering onto 6.5 mile road there. Mm-hmm. And we're actually going to take that road to B Drive.
0: Okay.
3: So that is on Tuesday the 18th. On Wednesday, we are going to be setting up the wall that heals. And as soon as we get that thing set up at 8 in the morning, it'll probably take us till around noon, maybe 1 o'clock, mm-hmm. depending on the help that we have. We'll have many hands to do this. The community is great. Yeah, they're coming out with great support.
0: And by the way, if you do want to volunteer a couple of hours of your time, they never turn volunteers down. So
3: that
0: you're
3: is
0: more
3: correct.
0: Than welcome
3: Thank
0: to
3: you,
0: show
3: Shady.
0: Up. You bet.
3: Yes. Yeah. Uh-huh. And so once on Wednesday the 19th, when the wall is set up, it's open to the public. But we are actually having, on Thursday the 20th, we're having our welcome home ceremony that officially opens the wall, mm-hmm. and we will be open through Sunday, through our closing ceremony on Sunday at 1:30.
0: Can you tell
3: 24/7.
0: Are you guys going to have these t-shirts that you're wearing? This is really cool. The wall that heals. Is that something that's going to be available for people?
3: It will be, yes. Some of them will be available for sale, depending on how many we have left.
0: Sure, absolutely.
1: Now, coming from a military family, there may be things that, you know, somebody who's not accustomed to the wall may not understand. What is something you want people to know before they visit, or maybe give them a sense of what they're walking into?
2: Well, I'm glad you asked that.
1: Thank you.
2: Because...
1: My dad, did you hear? Colonel likes me.
2: We give starting... Friday morning.
1: Yeah.
2: Thursday morning. Mm-hmm. We start giving tours. You can actually get a 45-minute tour of our site director, our site manager.
1: So you know how to be respectful necessary.
2: All of our volunteers go through a program at 6 p.m. Mm-hmm. on a Wednesday evening. We go through that, and we encourage all of our volunteers to come. It's not mandatory, but highly encouraged, because there is a way. This is a memorial. I say there's two big events. Yes. We've got the Hueys across the street on the weekend, and God bless them for coming.
0: Thank you. Thank you for giving them some props on that, too, by the way. That's awesome of you, Colonel.
2: It's a big event mm-hmm. for them. I mean, the Hueys is a great program. But they are two separate events. Right.

0: JD, come here. When do I get on the radio again?
1: Well, let us schedule for our block.
2: I'm little, but I'm loud.
0: Yeah, I mean, he was probably about 50 yards away.
1: I do appreciate that you take moments to breathe once in a while, so we don't have to call, like, first responders or anything.
0: Right.
1: You know? Yeah. Thank you for that.
3: Well,
2: you had one more thing that you wanted to add, Charles. Go ahead.
4: Oh, just we were talking about the educational tours. That trailer is like a traveling museum. Mm-hmm. So a lot of facts and artifacts that have been gathered from the Vietnam time frame and the war, stuff left by people visiting the walls over the years. It's pretty amazing. Like I said, it's like a traveling museum that is here with the wall.
2: This officially goes on display, will be up on display. If you are not available to be there for the escort in, which I think is going to be absolutely cool, because it happens on my birthday, of course.
3: Oh, wow.
2: Yes,
3: happy
2: sir.
3: Birthday. Wow.
2: Thank you. And then Thursday, the 20th, is when this starts. How long does it go through, Colonel? How long does that go through?
3: How long does what go through?
2: How long is it up? How long are we having this up?
3: At 1:30 on Sunday, August 23rd, is when we'll have the closing. Just as soon as the closing ceremony is over, we start taking it down.
2: All right,
3: and it's on
2: good.
3: Its way to its next destination.
2: All right, listen, I want to play a song that basically, when I hear this song, it's going to cut you open a little bit and make you think. The song is called Arlington from Trace Adkins, and it's all about the Vietnam veterans or those who have gave their sacrifice for this great country that we live in. And I thought this would be great to wrap this up. Again, the dates were this is
1: August 20th through the 23rd.
2: You got it. All right. The Wall That Heals. Colonel Charles, thank you so much. You mean so much to us. And we appreciate you.
3: Well, we thank you for allowing us to come in and put the word out to our community. Thank you.
1: Yeah.
4: Thank you.

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And I'm proud to be on this peaceful piece of property.

this is what it costs to keep us free. Now here I am a thousand stones away from him. He recognized me on the first day I came in, and it gave me a chill when he clicked his heels and saluted me. And I'm proud to be on this peaceful piece of property.

0: Mix 198.5 with JD and Mandy in the morning. I got to tell you, every time we play Arlington, we get the chance to do that. Mm-hmm. It just brings tears to my eyes.
1: Oh, I
0: and
1: know.
0: It's so meaningful. You know, the one thing about the Vietnam era that a lot of us forget is the majority of those didn't have a choice. They were drafted.
1: Mm-hmm. Yeah.
0: So today where we, you know, you have a choice to join the military, which there's a lot of people that do it anyway.
1: You know, I always thought of that about my father, and it wasn't until after his memorial I had found out that wasn't the case. I was, you know, because I imagined him growing up in Scotts. All he knew was Scotts. All he ate was beef from the cows because it was a cattle farm at the time. Mm-hmm. And that, you know, he was ripped from that and sent overseas. Then I found out he wanted to because that was going to be his one chance to go and have an adventure because he was going to come back home and work the farm for the rest of his life. And I guess there's more to the stories than what we just make assumptions
0: on. You betcha. I was a medical discharge after I'd gone in. I was in the Navy for a month and 4 days. And I remember having a conversation with Colonel Walker, and I always said, you know, I don't count myself as a veteran or anything like that. Put his hand on me, and he says, you know what? He says, did you put your hand up in the air? Yeah. Did you go over there, get your hair cut? Did you go and march? And then they decided that you didn't want to go? He goes, yes. He goes, you're one of us.
1: Oh, that's wonderful. And I think it's also important to, like, differentiate and, like, mention that.
0: But. Absolutely. Yeah. But they're... I said, no, you guys, there's the sacrifice that they gave is just amazing. How they feel about this and what it means to them. It's so special to watch that for them. I think it's awesome.
1: I think the biggest reason why this is important, why I urge everyone to go, is you serve with your brothers. You don't serve alone. You sleep in bunkers. You're in the trenches together. And then when you come back, you lose that camaraderie and you're just alone in your apartment, especially if family aren't involved in the lives.
0: Absolutely.
1: So let's remind our veterans that we remember them.
0: Yes, we do.
1: And by going to the wall that heals.
0: Yeah. It's an awesome memorial. Mm-hmm. All right, Mandy, I hate to change the tone here,
1: but
0: it's going to be kind of awkward. We've got
1: Mandy's, bring back up the room.
0: Mandy's meme of the day. It's brought to you by Hit 'em Here in Battle Creek, covering everything from golf bays and baseball cages all the way to birthdays. Hey, mine's coming up next Wednesday. You want to go?
1: And
0: corporate events. Call or visit Hit 'em Here today for your next memory.
1: Now, you see, I like to be the kind of friend that's the adventure. I'm sure you gather that from me.
0: No.
1: The exciting friend. And I just realized there was a way I could enrich everyone's life and be much more exciting. Like, we get up at like 4 or 5 in the morning, right?
0: Yep.
1: To come do this thing?
0: Yep.
1: So I decided I'm going to make one person's day every day.
0: Oh.
1: By texting them when I get up at 4 a.m. on my way when we don't have plans.
0: Oh, you're such a graceful friend.
1: You know, this is why I don't have many friends. Just saying.
0: Actually, that's a pretty good meme.
1: Thank you.
0: You want to help Mandy out with her memes, you can always text them to her at 80373, or you got your email going.
1: Yeah, email me the best memes you have at mandy.marshall@wincountry.com.
0: This brought to you again by Hit 'em Here in Battle Creek.
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0: Taylor Swift, I Knew It, I Knew You. Toy Story 5.
1: I knew it.
0: Said somebody asked me yesterday, is Taylor Swift a country star? And I went, Taylor Swift is a star.
2: Yeah.
0: Period. Yep. World class. That's all there is to it.
2: I find further we go in music, it feels less labels, you know.
0: I like
2: for
0: that.
2: Us, yeah.
0: I do like that. Mm-hmm. Especially that one. I mean, it's from Toy Story 5. I mean, you go in there, everybody knows it when it comes on. Mm-hmm. It's one of those songs that right when the intro starts, everybody knows it's Taylor.
2: Oh, I know.
0: That's kind of cool.
2: Yeah, it's a great song, though.
0: Extended forecast is coming up. It does look like... Yeah, it looks like the rain has held off just a little bit.
2: Yeah, so I think we're clear.
0: All right, we got a piece of wood here?
2: Yeah. Let's cross our fingers that 2 p.m. doesn't get those storms.
0: Amen.
2: Good morning, Brett.
3: Good morning. Battle Creek police say a teenager is in critical condition at a hospital after being shot early Saturday morning. That shooting happened at 1:30 a.m. near the Sunset Party Store on West Michigan Avenue. The 18-year-old was shot in his upper body and the suspect fled the area before police arrived. So far, no arrests have been made, but police do say they believe the teenager will survive. The Calhoun County Justice Center will be renamed after Michigan Supreme Court Chief Justice Mary S. Coleman. She was the first woman elected to the state's highest court in 1972 and became the first female chief justice in 1979. Coleman's legal career began in Marshall, and she served Calhoun County as a probate and juvenile court judge. The renaming ceremony will be held at 3:30 tomorrow outside the main entrance of the Justice Center at 161 East Michigan Avenue in Battle Creek. The Kalamazoo City Commission will review a possible data center moratorium in its next meeting in September. Commissioners received a presentation from City Attorney Aaron Leal last night, and he said the moratorium would need to address three questions, including why the city wants one. Vice Mayor Drew Duncan wants a two-year moratorium to be put in place to give leaders time to fully study data centers and their impact on communities. The commission compromised and directed city staff to draft a resolution for a moratorium on public health and safety grounds. And the Powerball jackpot is moving closer to $1 billion. There was no grand prize winner in Monday night's drawing, so the Wednesday drawing will be worth at least $975 million, with a cash value of a little over $422 million. Tickets are $2 each. Odds are winning are roughly 1 in $292 million. In sports, the Tigers had a much-deserved day off after a successful 9-game West Coast road trip. They'll open a 3-game series against the Cleveland Guardians tonight at Comerica Park. Tigers have won 3 of their last 4. And in the NFL, one of the Lions' big offseason additions won't be able to immediately help the team this season. Head coach Dan Campbell says Cade Mays will miss significant time with a wrist injury he suffered in training camp. The NFL Network says the 27-year-old is expected to miss 8 to 10 weeks. Meantime, Lions running back Isaiah Pacheco is nursing a sprained knee, but the team expects him to be ready for Week 1. The Lions open the preseason Thursday night down in Cincinnati. For Wet 98.5, I'm Brett Briscoe.
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10: Southwest Michigan weather. Mostly cloudy conditions today. Another warm and humid day with a good chance of showers and thunderstorms, especially this afternoon. Some of those could be severe. Straight line wind would be the primary threat. High temperature 82. Tonight, a slight chance of a shower or thunderstorm, but I think most of us will avoid it with low near 65. For Wednesday, increasing sunshine after about 20% chance of a shower or thunderstorm during the morning. Look for a high temperature right around 82. I'm Stern to Main meteorologist Matt Kirkwood, tracking Southwest Michigan's weather.
2: Thank you very much, Matt. The current temperature is 71 degrees. It's currently 8:43 with JD and Mandy in the morning.
0: We're hitting the road for chances to win Luke Bryan tickets. That's right, another wind stop on the way. We'll get you deets in a minute.
11: I threw it.

0: Swing 98.5 with Hardy and favorite country song. 8:49, the JD Justice Files coming up. And Mandy, we are giving away tickets to Luke Bryan as many ways as we possibly can, especially since Luke's been personally calling us and saying, hey, I got more.
1: I wish I was on those phone calls.
0: I know, right? Well, actually, that's Scott West gets those.
1: Aww.
0: Yeah.
1: What about Mandy? Duck. See?
0: You know what? Here's what I'm going to do.
1: What are you going to do?
0: I'm going to leave a phone number, and it's going to be your cell number.
1: Okay.
0: So that if somebody calls your phone, and it's from a Nashville number, you might go, who is this? Hey, it's Luke Bryan.
1: You see, I want to hope I'd pick up, but I know better. Oh, they're after my money, too. Get in line.
0: Oh.
1: And I'd probably let it go to voicemail knowing me.
0: Yeah. Well, that wouldn't be bad either to have a personal message from Luke Bryan.
1: Yeah, I could use a friend like that.
0: Right? So all this weekend, or all this week, excuse me, we're going to be giving away more tickets to Luke Bryan.
1: Yeah, because I got to bribe you to hang out with me at GMC, at Royal Chevrolet GMC in Coldwater.
0: You got it. So you're going to be out again on Saturday. And what time is that? And
1: I'm gonna be going out there from 10 a.m. to noon. So come hang out with me at Royal Chevrolet GMC in Coldwater, and you might win tickets to Luke Bryan.
0: Yeah.
1: Or if you spin the wheel, you could win some merch from Win 98.5. And we've been getting messages about this merch too.
0: They love it. Yeah, absolutely. The Serial City Screen Printing doing a great job.
1: I mean, can you blame the people for wanting our merch? Uh-oh. Serial City Screen Printing has the best shirts. I love them.
0: Pretty cool. We've got red, white, and blue caps in honor of the 250th birthday.
1: Oh, yeah, that's right.
0: It is so cool, man. Mm-hmm. Also, you never know what could be on that wheel when you win some prizes. You could win a brand new car. Not from Royal Chevrolet.
1: Yeah, well, let's
0: GMC.
1: Clarify. Let's clarify. That one.
0: Right now, the folks at Royal just went, what'd he say?
1: I mean, the Hot Wheel, that's a car too, right?
0: Right, right. By the way, we do have some more to give away tomorrow morning. We're going to play Luke Who's Talking. Luke.
1: So it could be Luke Skywalker, Luke Combs, or Luke Bryan.
0: Right, it could be this guy. So that'll be some other ways for you to win. The more ways, the better, right?
1: Oh, I know. That's why we're Win 98.5.

0: Mornings with 98.5. My name is JD.
1: And I'm Mandy.
0: She's the pride of Scott's, of course.
1: Yeah, and he's the pride of the station.
0: Oh, wow. Oh, you're so sweet. I don't know about that.
1: Well, I got to do good deeds so I can do bad deeds later. You know, it equals out.
0: Yeah, that's kind of how it rolls, right?
1: Oh, my God. I freaked one lady out at Aldi saying that.
0: Did you really?
1: Well, okay, so I let her in front of me, right?
0: Mm-hmm.
1: So she gets in front of me, and then she's like, are you sure? I'm like, yeah. And she asked me again. I'm like, no, really. You have two items. So then she goes, okay. And then she said it one more time. I'm like, well, you see, me doing this good deed will enable me to do evil later. So thank you for letting me be evil. And she's like,
0: I think that's funny.
1: I wonder if she still thinks about me.
0: Doubtful.
1: What evil did I cause with my good deed but led her to a good deed?
0: Oh, gosh. Woofta.
1: Oh, my God.
0: I think I'm going to close my door today.
1: I know.
0: It's time for the JD Justice Files, and it's brought to you by our great friends.
1: At IBEW Local 445, the country's best kept secret in the workforce. 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
0: You know, I don't know if this is dumb accusations or being a dumb criminal, but it involves a fifth grader.
1: What happened?
0: Mother in Colorado, her name's Amanda. She wanted to take a photo of her son Colton on his first day of fifth grade.
1: Aww.
0: He, I don't know if you know, you've been around boys, but at that day and age in their life,
1: yeah,
0: they look, they like looking dirty and they don't like their picture taken.
1: Oh,
0: not the majority, but a lot.
1: Yeah.
0: All right. So he refused. Amanda turned to the police for help. She saw a cop on the way to school, told him about the situation, and the officer, well, he turned on his lights. He arrested Colton. He even put him in handcuffs and informed him that refusing your mom a first day of school picture is, in fact, against the law. CBS Colorado says they're trying to confirm which state statute was cited as the offense and whether booking photos are allowed in the school's yearbook. They're being playful, of course. He won't actually be taken to the jail.
1: I'm on the kid's side in this story. He's no criminal. I think the mom's a criminal.
0: The great thing is Amanda did get awesome back-to-school photos of Colton being arrested. Maybe the lesson Colton learned will help other fifth graders out there. Just take a quick photo and save yourself from becoming a criminal.
1: Oh, my gosh. Like, parenting, that's like shooting a fly with a shotgun, man. You went a little far, lady.
0: Did she have that set up prior, or did she just luck out that it all worked out that way?
1: I don't know, man. Well, the good news for the kid is he's getting his therapy paid for the rest of his life by his mom.
0: Well, they obviously aren't in Calhoun County. Our officers don't have time to make fun like that.
1: Gosh,
0: they're actually arresting people.
1: Oh, wow. Tell me it's a small town without telling me it's a small town.
0: That's another edition of the JD Justice Files. So if you're feeling down about yourself, at least you can look up in the mirror and go, well, at least I'm not poor Colton.
1: Yeah, get yourself involved in a trade by going online at IBEW445.com.
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9: Southwest Michigan weather.
10: Mostly cloudy conditions today. Another warm and humid day with a good chance of showers and thunderstorms, especially this afternoon. Some of those could be severe. Straight line wind would be the primary threat. High temperature, 82. Tonight, a slight chance of a shower or thunderstorm, but I think most of us will avoid it with low near 65. For Wednesday, increasing sunshine after about a 20% chance of a shower or thunderstorm during the morning. Look for a high temperature right around 82. I'm Stern 2 Main Meteorologist Matt Kirkwood, tracking Southwest Michigan's weather.

Bailey Zimmerman Chevy Silverado in 98.5. I saw he played a show over the weekend. I don't think he really touched on what is going on that he had to cancel his UK shows, but I think we're all still intrigued. It's when 98.5 Luke

0: Jordan Davis on Your Country with 98.5, where I feel like we all need to hear this song live. Like a Kodjo fun, fast country song. Nothing better than hearing that live. This is called Horseback. All win.
1: He's a ranch hand in a pinch, man. Hotter than the red on the cattle brand. Cause she's a gold digger with a quick trigger. A cast iron skillet swinging lid.

0: Nate Smith, Fix What You Didn't Break on Your Country Win 98.5. My name is Hannah, and huge congratulations to Ryan Sturgeon of Battle Creek. His name was drawn out at the last Battle Jacks game of the season, and he is going to be getting two Lazy Boy Reed Rocker recliners from Longstreet Living in Marshall and Battle Creek. How cool is that? Plus, he got to go to the game. So much fun. So big congratulations to Ryan.
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Jones, Mama, My Phone, Keys, Wallet, and You in 98.5. 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This is Change My Mind.

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I love that him and his like on and off again girlfriend just keep us guessing on if they're together. It looks like they are. They've been spending the summer together, so love that for them. 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
17: Southwest Michigan weather.
18: Mostly cloudy conditions today. Another warm and humid day with a good chance of showers and thunderstorms, especially this afternoon. Some of those could be severe. Straight line wind would be the primary threat. High temperature, 82. Tonight, a slight chance of a shower or thunderstorm, but I think most of us will avoid it with low near 65. For Wednesday, increasing sunshine after about 20% chance of a shower or thunderstorm during the morning. Look for a high temperature right around 82. I'm Stern 2 Meteorologist Matt Kirkwood, tracking Southwest Michigan's weather.

Panini Day. Have you ever seen the, what is his name? Shoot, I forgot. The YouTube video of the guy from Talladega Nights doing the Panini bit. Go look it up. It's actually quite hilarious. It's Win 98.5 with Luke Combs. This is Going, Going, Gone.

0: Shout out if you had your last single Saturday night. 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It's Your Country, Win 98.5. It is Hannah. We are gearing up for a fun night September 20th with Luke Bryan. The farm tour presented by Bayer is going to be at the John Schoendorf Dairy Farm. We gave away tickets this past weekend. We'll keep giving them away. So grab the details at wincountry.com.
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10: 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The Demolition Derby crashes into town on Friday and crowd favorite Bull Mania on Saturday. Kids Day is Tuesday with three free Circus Continental shows. 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Free attractions include magician Jonathan LaChance, the Wonders of Birth Building, a historical field of American flags in the Ag Expo Building, and the history of Berrien County since 1776 in the historical building. 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Celebrate Happy Birthday America at the annual Berrien County Youth Fair, August 17th through the 22nd in Berrien Springs, Michigan.
11: 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That 2 a.m. rhythm on the roof that makes you wonder, is it holding? 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
8: Southwest Michigan weather.
9: Mostly cloudy conditions today. Another warm and humid day with a good chance of showers and thunderstorms, especially this afternoon. Some of those could be severe. Straight line wind would be the primary threat. High temperature, 82. Tonight, a slight chance of a

hour thunderstorm, but I think most of us will avoid it with low near 65. For Wednesday, increasing sunshine after about 20% chance of a shower or thunderstorm during the morning. Look for a high temperature right around 82. I'm Stern 2 Main Meteorologist Matt Kirkwood, tracking southwest Michigan's weather.

Nick Arthur on Your Country with 98.5. Happy National Face Mask Day. Oh, nothing better than a girl's night with like eye mask, face mask. Truly top tier. It's when 98.5 is act top. Here's South of Sanity.

0: Don't come looking. 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Actually, do come looking for us when we're out and about, because you could be winning free stuff. Thanks to Serial City Screen Printing for being our on-the-road sponsor. So when we are hanging out, that is your opportunity to come spin the wheel and win. 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

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Working hard for family and community, proud and country strong. 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Farmers just like you.

Good afternoon. I am not Brent Allen. I am the other Allen, Allen Parrish. I know, I'm sorry. Anyways, I'm here for the next 3 hours. I'm filling in for Mr. Brent all week long. We're talking about some good stuff, and of course, we're putting great music like this.

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6: Southwest Michigan weather.
7: A severe thunderstorm watch in effect along the state line until 5 o'clock tonight. Strong thunderstorms expected to roll through primarily south of I-94 this afternoon, where damaging wind and heavy rain is possible. Areas north of I-94 may see a few scattered showers, but otherwise a fairly quiet afternoon. High temperatures will top off in the low 80s. Dry overnight with a low near 65. A few more thunderstorms possible along the I-96 corridor on Wednesday. Tracking West Michigan's weather, I'm Storm Team 8 meteorologist Sarah Flynn.

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1: Win 98.5. As someone who works for the Northwoods League with the Battle Creek Battle Jacks, I'd like to send my thoughts out to a fellow Northwoods League team, the Richmond Flying Mummies. They had two Richmond High School athletes playing a between innings fan contest game, I guess you could say. Unfortunately, though, one was critically injured, both were hospitalized. It sounds like the Flying Mummies are doing everything in their power to relieve the situation. I'd like to recognize them and put my thoughts and prayers out for you guys.

98.5. How well versed are you with your famous country artist quotes? 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What about your famous Star Wars quotes? 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

0: 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Good afternoon. I am Alan Parrish, and I have good news for you. If you want to go see Luke Bryan for free, listen carefully. JD and Mandy from our morning show have another chance for you to win a pair of tickets to the Luke Bryan Farm Tour. What you got to do is tune into their morning show between 7 a.m. and 8 a.m. for Luke Who's Talking. No, I don't have an accent. Yes, it's Luke Who's Talking. They're going to give you a phrase, and you have to listen carefully. You have to tell us what Luke it is. The choices are going to be easy. You have three of them, so you get a 1-in-3 shot. It's either going to be a Luke Bryan quote, a Luke Combs quote, or a Luke Skywalker quote. I know, if you're a little nerd like me, your ears just perked up, right? Well, you have to be the right caller with the correct answer, and you will be on your way to Luke Bryan at the John Shaindorf Dairy Farm with, of course, Win 98.5.
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When I say someone is lost at sea, what immediately goes to your mind? For me, it goes straight to Tom Hanks with the movie Castaway, right? Well, what if I said that someone were a bunch of cats? Yeah, that just happened. But first, it's Luke Combs.

When 98.5, Tacoma police found an abandoned ghost ship off Owen Beach crammed with, get this, over 30 cats and kittens, which they're saying it seems like an apparent hoarding case gone wild. Now, thankfully, the rescuers pulled all of the cats safely off the boat and sent them to the Humane Society, while police are tracking down the owner, who, of course, could be facing cruelty charges. Now, if that doesn't scream Tom Hanks Castaway, I wonder if they had Wilson on board. I don't know. They didn't tell us all that. But thankfully, they seemed all safe. And it sounds like no dead kitties were on board. So good job, guys. She said.

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2: Southwest Michigan weather. A severe thunderstorm watch in effect along the state line until 5 o'clock tonight. Strong thunderstorms expected to roll through primarily south of I-94 this afternoon, where damaging wind and heavy rain is possible. Areas north of I-94 may see a few scattered showers, but otherwise a fairly quiet afternoon. High temperatures will top off in the low 80s. Dry overnight with a low near 65. A few more thunderstorms possible along the I-96 corridor on Wednesday. Tracking West Michigan's weather, I'm Storm Team 8 meteorologist Sarah Flynn.

Win 98.5. I think many of us as kids come up with some dream wedding, right? Big, long, white dress, perfect venue. Well, don't be so sure about that, because that could be changing, like this couple, Ohio co-workers Jamie and George Calicote. They just got married right inside the Akron McDonald's, where they met and work with the drive-thru. And of course, the internet is, well, let's just say they have their split views. They're joking about the ceremony getting interrupted for sweet and sour sauce. Yeah, that's definitely a possibility. I don't think it happened. I think they had a little bit more respect. And of course, people are admiring and saying, oh, that's so cute, right where they met. I'm not getting married there, but good for them.

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If you have your own brand or company, you know that one of the most important things to marketing is merch. You got to get your name out there, right? You got people, you know, they need to see you. Well, I have the perfect company for you. But first, it's Blake Shelton.

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And tomorrow

0: 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We teamed up with them and we love their work because they have t-shirts, hoodies, beanies, jackets, whatever you want to wear, they have it for you. And of course, they are also our official on the road sponsor. If you see us out on the road, maybe out a wind stop, like I said earlier, see our blue van, stop by and say, hey, I want to spin that wheel. And we will help you spin the wheel because you could be winning some great merchandise from Serial City Screen Printing, Battle Creek, and of course your country, Win 98.5.
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Good afternoon. I am Alan Parrish. We are nearing the 3 o'clock hour, so you know what that means. It is time for me to head on out of here. Don't you worry, though. You are in great hands with my friend Scott West. We're going to keep it rolling with Miranda Lambert on Your Country Win 98.5.

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When they sing that song, you can just see that one good shirt hanging in your dad or your grandpa's closet. You know, the one they wore to church or weddings or funerals. That one good shirt. That's a great line. Hardy, Eric Church, Tim McGraw, Morgan Wallen with MacArthur on a terrible-looking Tuesday outside. If you're inside, turn the radio up. Little Riley Green, Changed My Mind on Win 98.5.

Love you on a Tuesday on your country win 98.5. Are you a fan of 7-Up? I love 7-Up. 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Well, there's some changes coming to 7-Up. Tell you what they are after we stay country or try really hard. 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
5: Southwest Michigan weather.
6: A severe thunderstorm watch in effect along the state line until 5 o'clock tonight. Strong thunderstorms expected to roll through primarily south of I-94 this afternoon, where damaging wind and heavy rain is possible. Areas north of I-94 may see a few scattered showers, but otherwise a fairly quiet afternoon. High temperatures will top off in the low 80s. Dry overnight with a low near 65. A few more thunderstorms possible along the I-96 corridor on Wednesday. Tracking West Michigan's weather, I'm Storm Team 8 meteorologist Sarah Flynn.

It's funny how Kane Brown can say he has a woman, but when you say to your girlfriend, wife, or significant other, hey, woman, it's a different story, right? Speaking of stories, 7Up is getting a lime-forward makeover. That's right. I do some commercials, write some commercials. I'm creative. I guess sometimes all you have to do is just flip words around and it makes the news. Like, for instance, 7Up is saying that their new version will be hitting stores soon and will no longer be lemon-lime soda. Instead, it'll be lime-lemon soda. Yeah. So that means more lime. Or wait. More, wait, citrusy. Bailey Zimmerman on Wind 98.5.

Posty Post Malone and Mogi Wallin with I Ain't Coming Back on your Country Wind 98.5. The title reminds me of a movie I watched the other day starring Kelly Cuoco. I think I'm saying that right. And Pete Davidson. It was called Meet Cute, where she went into a nail salon and went back in time through the use of a tanning bed to meet Pete Davidson over and over again. The catch was you can only go back for 24 hours. And with that premise, I thought that's a pretty good movie. But turns out it wasn't. It was okay. Dustin Lynch, Easy to Love, writes its own songs.

0: Spinning beers all over the world with Forever After All in your country, Win 98.5. Hey, don't forget, this weekend, I thought it was going to be JD, but it is Mandy, who's going to be at Royal Chevrolet in Coldwater from 10 a.m. till noon with your chance to register for tickets to see Luke Bryant, the other Luke, at the John Shaindorf Dairy Farm September 20th. That's this Saturday at Royal Chevrolet GMC in Coldwater from 10 a.m. until noon. Mandy will be there registering you for tickets to see Luke Bryant again on his farm tour September 20th. There's going to have the spinny wheel with fun prizes, some shirts, some swag, and Mandy will be there again 10 a.m. till noon this Saturday at Royal Chevrolet GMC in Coldwater.
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0: If he starts wagging his tush and begging for a treat, it's because we just told him he and his dog Odie look alike.
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0: Good boy. 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

Carry on, Kenny Chesney and your country win 98.5. Cannot wait for his 21st studio album to drop on September 25th, which of course is Silver Sands Marina. Do you read directions? Yeah? We'll find out if you're part of these people who do not read directions. Coming up next.

Win98.5, your country. That's Eric Church with some of it. Eric has a Bachelor of Science degree in marketing from Appalachian State University. Pretty impressive. I bet he reads instructions. According to new research, 8% of us out there do not read directions. That's me. I find out the hard way. I put stuff together the wrong way. 8% of people don't do it at all. 43% said they do some of it. And 29% of the people, mostly boomers, say they read all of it. So, no, wait. Most of it. See, I'm not even reading the directions. Ella Langley, be her on a directionless Tuesday on Win 98.5.

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Low 80s. Dry overnight with a low near 65. A few more thunderstorms possible along the I-96 corridor on Wednesday. Tracking West Michigan's weather, I'm Storm Team 8 meteorologist Sarah Flynn.

and your country win 98.5. Did you know that Luke Combs is a big card guy, trading cards? Yeah, I only know that because I'm looking at his website right now, lukecombs.com, and there's an announcement that says announcement, and something is going to be announced in one day, 16 hours, 56 minutes, and 54 seconds, 53 seconds, 52. It's a countdown. A lot of people are speculating that it could be new tour dates announced because it just wrapped up that European leg. We'll see. Countdown, 39 seconds now. Dylan Scott, this town's been good to us on Win 98.5.

just don't understand people today. Like, for instance, Rock the Country. I'm reading a story on whiskeyriff.com about the Rock the Country concert in Hastings on Sunday, where Treaty Oak Revival was on the stage and some idiot threw a chair from the crowd up towards the stage. Yes, Treaty Oak Revival have a history of doing, you know, some stuff, but throwing a chair, you're just hurting other people. It's like Billy Strings, somebody throwing in the phone and hitting him in the head. Now he wears a helmet. Come on, man. Zach John King with Get to Drinking. Makes you want to drink after that.

0: I wish I had Ella Langley's song queued up after that song, Texas, from Blake Shelton. It'd be cool to follow it up with Ella Langley's Choosing Texas, right? A different perspective? No, that's not the case, because I'm not that talented. I'm going to suggest it, but no one listens to my suggestions anyway. But you should listen to this. Tomorrow, JD and Mandy have another chance for you to win a pair of tickets to the Luke Bryan Farm Tour. Just listen between 7 and 8 for Luke. Who's talking? 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Choices are super easy. It's Luke Bryan, it's Luke Combs, or Luke Skywalker. It's Luke who's talking. 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Tomorrow, be the correct caller with the right answer, and you will be on your way to see Luke Bryan at the Schoendorf Dairy Farm with Win 98.5 and your country. Wait. Those things go together. See, no one listens. 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

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Well, this guy's weird, not Bailey Zimmerman. Anthony Borges, an Oklahoma man who broke into Toby Keith's estate, claiming the Lord sent him, and proceeded to steal 4 Bud Lights from the garage fridge. Somewhere there's a song. 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

Paul Nannetti used to say to me, Scotty, you can get further with honey than you can vinegar. Stella Lefty with Boston on your country win 98.5. How about a little Chase Matthew? Why are they calling you darling? Fresh off his performance at Rock the Country. Yeah, yeah!

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Nate Smith on Your Country Wind 98.5. Speaking of babies, how about Once Upon a Child in Battle Creek? 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For more information, get a hold of Mike or Tammy at the Battle Creek Once Upon a Child store off Beckley Road. 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
12: Staying dry tonight with partly cloudy skies and low temperatures dropping down to the mid-60s. Bit of a foggy start to our Wednesday, but some clearing by the afternoon with highs in the low 80s. A few isolated showers.

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It's fun to sing, isn't it? You sing that. You probably sing those little snippets of Win 98 more than you do the songs. No? How about this song? Luke Combs is getting serious. He's reminding you how much he loves you. Like I do on your Country Win 98.5.

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He can dance. Kane Brown with Woman on your Country Wind 98.5. Am I a bad person if I don't like pumpkin spice? If I'm not into Halloween, like it's the greatest thing ever? I get being creative. It's a cool Halloween. It's a cool holiday, but man, people act like if you don't like Halloween, you're evil. Wait, what? Lorena, Elena, Chase Matthew with All My Exes on Wind 98.5.

0: Russell Dickerson, every little thing she does is magic. How about some magic on Saturday? Mandy from JD and Mandy in the Morning is going to be down at Royal Chevrolet GMC in Coldwater from 10 a.m. till noon with your chance to register to see Luke Bryan at the John Chaindorf Dairy Farm September 20th in Allegan. And all you got to do is show up, and put in your name and information on this little slip, put it in the box, and Mandy will draw the winner at 12 o'clock. That's all you got to do. 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And your chance to win some swag, some fun prizes, and have a blast on your country. 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

0: Ella Langley is so popular and so cool. Even when she's not out on tour or singing, she's still singing. She took some time off of her tour this weekend to go to St. Thomas with some of her girlfriends and surprised the audience. There's video of it where she joined a reggae band up on stage to sing Three Little Birds, Bob Marley song, which is one, don't worry about a thing, everything's going to be all right. And she's singing with the local band. How cool is that?
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know who has a really thick wallet? He takes it out when he sits down and sets it on the counter, and I swear to God, it's a wad. I'm like, what are you? It's JD from JD and Mandy in the Morning. Yes. I'm like, dude, you only need your license, your debit card, your health insurance card, and, you know, maybe a spot to put a couple bucks. But it's huge. I'm like, no wonder you have back problems. Yeah, just get your phone and your keys. Leave your wallet at home. Yeah.

I'm on it, buddy. Posty Post and Blakey Blake doing some drinking and some pouring. Scotty McCreery. I'm just watching a little video. So cute. It's him and his 3-year-old son on stage. Scotty brought him out when he opened for Cody Johnson on Saturday night for him to sing the last line in Cab in Solo. And then followed it up by saying, all right, it's time for bed. And escorted his son off stage. I don't know if that's the right song to sing, but what do I know? Tyler Hubbard, Park, not Pork, Park.

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10: Southwest Michigan weather.
11: Staying dry tonight with partly cloudy skies and low temperatures dropping down to the mid-60s. Bit of a foggy start to our Wednesday, but some clearing by the afternoon with highs in the low 80s. A few isolated showers and thunderstorms may pop up along the I-96 corridor. Otherwise, a much better chance for widespread showers and thunderstorms on Thursday and into the weekend. The weekend, by the way, notably cooler with highs in the 70s. Tracking West Michigan's weather, I'm Storm Team 8 meteorologist Sarah Flynn.

Luke Combs, Sleepless in a Hotel Room in your Country Wind 98.5. Is it weird? I know I've said this before, but is it weird? You can reach out on Facebook, Just Scott West, to take a fan to the hotel because you can't sleep. I'm sleepless in a hotel room if I don't have a fan. Maybe I'm weird. I got to have my own pillows too. Don't get me started. And a nightlight. Graylin, and you got to read me a story at night. Graylin James, Water at a Wedding on Wind 98.5.

0: Jason Aldean, Trouble with a Heartache on your Country Win 98.5. September 5th, mark this down, 7 to 10 p.m. at the Squirrel Hollow Golf Course. That's on the Helmer Road here in Battle Creek. Sabrina's Light. It's a fall gala benefiting Sabrina's Light, which helps rescue dogs by dealing with compassion, healing, and DEETS, which is decompression, exposure, enrichment, training, and structure. Basically what it is an organization, really nice person, Kelly, that runs it. They're trying to help dogs, and they need some money, and they're doing this charity event. It's really cool. It's going to be really fun. Again, it's September 5th from 7 to 10 p.m. at the Squirrel Hollow Golf Course, Helmer Road here in Battle Creek. It's supporting rescue dogs through something called caring, basically. Again, it's Sabrina's Light. That is the Fall Gala at Squirrel Hollow, September 5th. From 7 to 10 p.m.
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I feel like there is a type, a Luke Combs type. Like, I was over in Kalamazoo off of Main Street there having some food at the Coney, and I saw a guy look just like Luke Combs. He had that beard, you know, that face, that body, and a hat, and I wanted to go up to him and say, can I ask you a couple of Luke Combs questions? But then I thought, no, you're dumb. Just eat your food and shut up. Brad Paisley, Mud on the Tires on Win 98.5.

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It takes courage to wake up twice in one day. Your country never sleeps. 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

Supposedly got some new music coming out soon from Zach Top. That's South of Sanity on your Country Wind 98.5. In the meantime, if you're looking for some new video on Zach Top, he joined the Red Clay Strays at Madison Square Garden the other day for the cover song of the Kris Kristofferson classic, Help Me Make It Through the Night. I saw it. It's pretty good. Pretty good cover. Josh Rosh with Hate. How You Look on a Tuesday Evening.

Taking a break from touring for a couple years, Jelly Roll with Halfway to Hell and your country win 98.5. Eric Church, if you didn't know this story, it's widely known, but if not, bear with me. He was kicked off Rascal Flatts tour in 2006 for playing too long. You know who replaced him? Taylor Swift. Yeah, he said you're welcome. Hands of Time on your country win.

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13: Staying dry tonight with partly cloudy skies and low temperatures dropping down to the mid-60s. Bit of a foggy start to our Wednesday, but some clearing by the afternoon with highs in the low 80s. A few isolated showers and thunderstorms may pop up along the I-96 corridor. Otherwise, a much better chance for widespread showers and thunderstorms on Thursday and into the weekend. The weekend, by the way, notably cooler with highs in the 70s. Tracking West Michigan's weather, I'm Storm Team 8 meteorologist Sarah Flynn.

Silverado or a GMC Sierra, which I have, is moving your vehicle, your truck, and seeing a little dot or two dots, which is what I saw this morning when I left, a couple tiny little oil spots. Now, my truck has 144,000 miles on it. I just had some service done on it. Cost me some money. And the worst thing you can see, right? Any vehicle, are those dots. Whether they're red, pink, blue. Well, not blue. Russell Dickerson. God gave me a girl with a good truck.

Jordan Davis, don't make me turn this truck around. I did the Lainey Wilson thing where I had my phone, my keys, my wallet, but I forgot you. Scott Weston, your country wind, 98.5. Parker McCollum, his wife Haley, just had a son. They named him, the coolest name ever, Rocker Tommy Light McCollum. Now, Tommy comes from Parker's grandfather, and Light is his wife's maiden name. Rocker, because the kid's going to rock. Country style. Parker McCollum on Win 98.5.

0: Tough times make tough people. Very well said, Drew Baldridge, on your Country Win 98.5. I'm Scott West. I'm not the best. I'm just Scott West. You can find me on Facebook, just Scott West. Until tomorrow, remember to tell those people close to you that you love them, because you just never know. Treat people with kindness. Meanness drools. Kindness rules. Laugh out loud if you want or don't. But, you know, turn the radio up, because it sounds so much better when you sing along. And I will sing with you tomorrow on your Country Win 98.5.
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